0: is Breda Nu.
1: Thank you, thank you, thank you for coming out today. 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I hate people. I hate people 'cause people suck, man.

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2: 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How you could ever hurt me so. I need to know.

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1: Regel jij de zonnebrand, dan zorgen wij voor de verkoeling.
2: Het is zomer in Breda. 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
3: So who's that girl there? I wonder what went wrong so that she had to roam the streets. She don't do major credit cards, I doubt she does receipts. It's all not quite legitimate. 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
1: Can't touch this. 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

0: 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When you're with me, I look my best. God, I'm so impressed. Yeah, it feels like sick.
1: Put you on with a brand new suit.

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Nobody told me. It's harder than I thought to tell the truth. It's gonna leave you in pieces, all alone with your demons. And I know that we need this, but I've been too afraid to follow through.